0: Bernie's your grave. Tell us another one.
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And I touched your face, narcotic mindful lace, Mary Jane. 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

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And I touched your face, narcotic mindful lace.

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0: 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All engine running.
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1: Right.
0: This perfect, beautiful, red American 65 Jazzmaster.
1: That's awesome.
0: And when I get it, you know what? Like, I'm gonna be able to write the sickest songs that you've ever heard. I'm serious. You're gonna listen to them over and over and over again.
1: And then the songs are gonna be so sick because you're gonna be with this Jazzmaster.
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1: Warning. The following program contains world premieres, dope MCs, incredible DJs, fat classics, and material which may not be suitable for people with the following medical conditions. Shiny suit syndrome, originalophobia, lame hooks disease, acute player-hating disorder. If you suffer from any of the above, please consult a physician before listening.

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6: As far as music itself goes, you know, the simplest thing to forget is that what music is about, and any kind of art form is about, is creating the kind of things that you think are beautiful. In other words, when you sit as a piano player and you're creating, you have to learn to be certain about what you like, not what you think sounds good to someone else. Say, first thing is you have to learn your own heart and your own mind about sound. So whatever you think is beautiful, that's what's beautiful, see, and you have to pursue that.

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0: Make sure that your baby

0: That's some shit to make the grass grow. That they use manure. Make me think about interviewers and reviewers. How technically they need our shit to grow. But yo, I don't know, maybe the end results are benefit us both to become a beautiful lawn for strangers and neighbors to walk up on. Like,
1: damn, boy, your lawn looking healthy, man. I heard a little tricky. You sprinkle a little paprika on it, gets it real.
0: They say it's all about a bag. When the teacher strike come, they all becoming scabs. You don't know what's fair till you riding in the cab. You don't know you bombing till the audience don't laugh. Is this for real? I asked y'all a question. Was there a response or was it just rejected? I left it up to believers and even up to skeptics' analysis. But if you still ain't understanding this, the question remains, like the chicken or the egg. But it seems y'all more intrigued by how I bleed instead. Like how you break the fourth wall and fuck with all our heads. Excuse me, let me apologize then, because when you stand tall, you gon' always pose a threat to small-minded niggas with Napoleon complex. I just hear what my mom said when I was a kid. Everybody ain't gon' dig some fly shit you did. So get used to the hate and door slamming in your face. And when the bullshit come your way, Dominique, you gon' be straight. If they don't recognize what's genuine and legit, don't switch up the math, keep it 1000%. I said, ain't that some shit? To make the grass grow, they use cow poop. Make me think about how plants that's grassroot can turn to mad loot and purchase you a beautiful lawn for neighbors to walk up on and say,
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Growing up, I never knew about no nervous system. My dad came here, no papers, fear of deportation. Now that's a nervous system. Son's got in fight situation with knives, anxiety because of that nervous system. Mum did pray all hours of the night, more time to survive that nervous system. What's right and wrong in the nervous system? I'm on the playground and I saw red because of disrespect to protect my nervous system. The disrespect did stop. He called my bluff and took a shock to his nervous system. I guess fear was enough. I guess fear was enough sometimes. Grew up with my mum playing God TV. You see bad man turn religion. Aunties on the poverty line that would serve division. She gave what could have been her last rent money to give by faith and serve that mission. To the fake pastors, that's faithful giving. She doubles her shifts and still serves the mission. 5 years later, her life ain't changed, but he's driving a range and she serves the mission. I'm a real fan of critical thinking. Sometimes you really gotta listen to the inkling. Titanic, being disappointed in waves. Can't have blind faith when you're really sinking. Yeah, how honest can I be? It's easy to say you don't struggle with belief. What about when you've really seen trouble at the seats? I've been seeing it. Yeah, this is deep therapy on a beat that's scenic. It all works out, but I don't believe it. Survivor's bias, innocent lives that died can't reach it. When you say it all works out, you're talking eternity. I've been through betrayal on earth, had closest ones in the hearts wanna murder me. That shifts something in your psyche, makes you vet your circle with certainty. My dad often tells me the truth, even when I never liked it. Back as a youth, we would fight, but as I've grown older, I get him more. Why the hell would you want your sons to rap when all you saw on the news was death and more? And you live in Kilburn, so the setting's raw. And less than 1% make it. What type of dad would place all the bets in that? And he ain't seen no success stories. It would have been different if he had seen a map. 10 years later, he came to my sold-out show for the first time. Biggest reaction when I was nominated for a mobile award for the first time. Age will change how you see these things. It's who you become to achieve these things. That is the win. Can I face the pressure with a grin? Knowing this life is a constant test. Like every day I step into the ring. And sometimes what you've always wanted, it's not really what you think. It's not really. There's always love when supporters see me. I can never grow numb to it. Gotta take stock and view it. Someone